the white faggot wish that the knuckles he's eating for lunch would follow him home for dinner. I am the wish that makes the Clear Lady wish she had the body of Cleopatra, the voice of Billie Holiday, the sexiness of Uncle Kit, and the apple of Abby Lincoln, for then she would be truly beautiful, and her hairdresser would have to wish if she knew for sure. I am the wish that makes George Wallace wish he could make love to Lola Falana. I am the wish that makes all niggas and Negroes wish for alligator shoes, white thighs, El Dorados, and wish that they didn't run out of wishes. I am the wish that makes Nina Simone wish she knew how it felt to be free. I am the wish all black people are wishing for. I am the

0: Hey girl.
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0: 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Oh, you're not gonna stay? Okay, well, look, I know things have been hard between you and me. But before you start pointing fingers, I know what we got to do.

You know, I was in New York City a few months ago, and the garbage and the trash men were on strike. I'm talking about the maintenance people for the city. What they were trying to do was they were trying to get a little more money, you know, get a little raise in pay.

And so the story began. After receiving case files from fellow investigator Dick Charming, Jim Jameson was off on a new adventure. He was on his way to attempt solving the biggest case of his career. You are now tuned in to the special program.

0: No thing, I be in the stoop. He knows not just me, G. Got no gossip to spew, bullshit in here with me. You should go get a clue. Not gonna lie, your boy slacking. It was out of the bills. So check your tone when you tuck it for you catching the tooth. I heard rumblings about some murders and missing persons, but I don't fuck with that. That little shit isn't worth it. You know how it is. I ain't peeping the curtains, and if I did know, I'd be dead, I'm certain.
1: Nah, I don't buy that, pimpin', I don't. Cause you the only motherfucker telling on who they want. The only nigga home early from a case of his own. Took you out to red lobster, my nigga, you wrong.
2: Hey, yo, can I get a shot?
0: Yeah, I got you. You want the stain repellent?
2: How much that cost?
0: It's usually 40, but I do 20 and throw in a free sample.
2: Go ahead, throw it in.
0: All right.

0: faulty
1: leash. I'm afraid I don't get what you could mean. Gave you everything, you're indulgent in all your greed. You just wanna play secret agent and follow me. Shit is embarrassing, okay. You should just call it.
0: You just chose your fate, now I gotta break all your teeth. Okay, I'ma whoop your ass, leave you looking like Rodney King. Might not have a badge, but I still got a Glock, bitch. I just ran out of patience, but I'm not out of options. See, you might be afraid that that nigga might off you.
1: Please.
0: But if you don't talk, either way you gon' talk to
1: Jesus Christ, why you gotta do me like that though? I got a family too, I'm just trying to get back home.
0: It's funny that you mentioned that the

0: pedophilia. That's what? Everything that I know. And Chipper is telling y'all, and only one I can know. You gotta give me a gun to protect you when they come.
1: Damn it. Don't even worry about that. Them niggas won't lay a thumb.
0: Oh, thank you.
1: Thank you for cooperating. Hi, guys. Now, I know what you're thinking. Why'd you threaten to kill that poor man?

0: Unfortunately, sometimes making a situation seem like life or death is the only way to make things happen. In this case, I needed the truth. Now, the informant didn't give me much to go off of, but it was a starting point, and that's all I needed. It's time to hit the streets and do some good old-fashioned investigating. They don't call us detectives gumshoes for no reason. Don't look.
1: Behind you!

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0: 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We're going to try and lay out some of the issues.
1: I'm due with my dystopian mope again. The restaurants I used to go to, man.

What's happening, people? This your boy, LaRon Thomas, out of NYC, by way of H-Town, chilling with Fab and Guts, having a good time, baby, telling the truth, baby, you know what I'm saying, not exploiting the youth, baby, all that good stuff. I don't know why I said that, it just rhymed, but you know what we're doing right now? We're doing that album, Hip Hop After All, roll track.

0: cuisine chez soi.
1: Deadlier than Dracula, wilder than the werewolf, more frightening than Frankenstein. You'll see a creature of the damned, damning the living to destruction when you see the horror work of the She-Beast.

0: 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It's a part of me when I just switch it out.
1: Tell me, O Muse, of that ingenious hero who traveled far and wide. Many cities did he visit, and many were the nations with whose manners and customs he was acquainted. Moreover, he suffered much by sea while trying to save his own life and bring his men safely home.
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0: Constant apologies, broken promises. If T follows me, what's she gonna miss? I miss this and I've missed that. Been a no-showologist, letdowns and stand-ups. More AWOLs than colour now, is it too late?
1: Is it?
0: For me to say that it's better late than never. 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

0: Sup, y'all, this your girl Dirty Harriet, a.k.a. Digga Digga, birth name Raishia. Shoutouts to the Flipmo Squad, shoutouts to the Outsiders. You already know Brick City, baby, this is how we do it. Shouts out to my man DJ Fab, Guts on the production. You already know, man, hip-hop after all, it's how we do. Cause I am hip-hop.
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And conquer! Tell them by this time we don't want to violence and cry. 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